0: Alright, Dindu, and the Rem Second Hour Blue, a mid AM show, Blue Me Too for today. I mean, second last day of the week. And people, suppose you still feel down, suppose you feel say, you know, you've got something. And you feel you say you waste a week, blow you no more. Well, you need to blow you, join me, Vla. And you get all the good vibes from Paradise 98 FM. You may got two more hours to go of. We've got two more hours of music, love, shoutouts, conversation, and island vibes coming your way. So, you know, touch them tightly, make it volume blue, aim me fast. And you vibe along to all the nice little tropical hits coming out. Before you do stop, enter them the third hour, favorite time of the day for everyone.
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0: This is the BBM show.
1: All right, so nice little number. You're with me, Molly. Molly with them song title Unwritten. Yes, semi put time limit to it's around half blow. Second hour is up. And Facebook is going crazy with all the photos from the school mini arts festival where Mr. Ben Antablo Momats. Yes, you one student, you participate, you are up there right now. Shout out to Gamli, you thank you for the display. We got the cultural t-shirts, all the cultures, all different islands, provinces. You represent the province, you up there. It's good to see Liang Flo Lino Lusuma that touch. And to me, good to be Mr. Mekano Sem. Let me revive him back with the custom knowledge and traditions, you me with them all generation blow naya. So, shout out to Gamli Flo up there. Hope you first got one fun time. And yes, Momo is up there. So, you is listening, you got time, you go past, check it out. Look at the students, you take part the one good fly initiative. We all school, only organize them.
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Awenauli by Shashi Yeminaisa number URM and Tim Tugat. One more minute, stop for final one time. Low 11:45 inside the studio, and soon by you to stop end them hour yeah, again. But for now, you enjoy the selection blue musics before you to stop go favorite hour of the day, Emmy lunch hour, and by you to Adam over the 12 p.m. news bulletin news update with them, not update news bulletin with them, FBDC news team inside the news desk. You enjoy this number here, me from Jean Ball.

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1: Paradise 98 FM News, me Tiffany Baldwin. Police no charge him yet woman will he think say him now him a responsible long death plong pepe will he find him body plong him long Clubby Peak area long Port Vila. Information long vanuatu police force is so him say no matter will he cast him information about woman and finish medical condition plong him he make him say police in no take him action yet. Police tell him say only cast him information plong woman and wake at some place 21 year time him he or time him one he go long hospital plong karem treatment. No matter long hemia police, he tell him se oli stop investigate him case ya, mo oli tok long some witness finish. Department plong water resource kat finish one draft plan plong El Nino emergency response plong hem long olgada province. Hemi kolos up one man is now a climate division under long medio department. Hemi declare him one active El Nino or long flat try time long Vanuatu. Director Erickson Sami Hemitalem se department plong water resource is that make him work with the mall area administrator plong save make him one draft vulnerability index map plong response plan plong long flood try time ya. Challenge we stop yet hemi plong karem data plong all priority area long Malamba Mosanma province we plan the area administrator is that plong all place we in a got good flood network plong kasem information. Long region one commander plong military plong Fiji hemistap sing out plong Fiji make a more work plong left map military relations plong him with him Australia after we hemi taken part long exercise pitch black 26 major general Yone Kalu Niwai he tell him some more close cooperation by make him power plong Fiji long side plong command more control support long intelligence more participation long regional exercise he come strong more. Dr. Plonghem, he come after long all agreement, plong Vale Vale or Vuvale Union, mo Ocean of Peace Alliance, with Fiji, mo Australia, him is signing long manis plong July. Long Sports Galaxy FC plong Vanuatu, him go through finish long semi-final plong OFC Men's Champions League, after we him win him Lai City FC plong Papua New Guinea, long on score plong 3-1. Brazilian striker William dos Santos Medina, he take him o iskorem olgata 3 goal plong Galaxy monawia hemigat 6 goal after long 2 game long competition ya. Long side plong weather cloudy condition over long olgata island with them small rain hemi expected long all part plong on north mo central islands. Temperature plong day today 22 degrees Celsius long south kasem 29 long north. Tonight Mumbai stop long 15 degrees Celsius down long south kasem 21 and up long north. Marine strong wind warning em stop yet over long northern waters plong country with them southeast wind plong 21 kasem 25 knots moraf solwater plong 2.5 meter high. Wohemi end plong Paradise 98 FM News, me Tiffany Baldwin.

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Right, nice and number me ismuki with a maramo yuta. So let me put the time limit to 4 minutes me pass 1 o'clock. Welcome back, low last hour blow mid morning show blimit to right here Paradise 98 FM, and this stream still giving you company before Mr. Leguyulo 2 PM. Yes, time me really hurry up and to me pass them lunch hour. Rain is starting outside. Hope so you stay warm. You keep me one warm, stay hydrated, and you kakai one nice fella LT lunch for today. Suppose you used to walk it, or you used to travel, or you no lunch yet. Well, go get yourself something to eat. You mean to no skip him a kagai la lunch time. Time me timely you lunch me timely me breakfast. You breakfast time blue dinner, you tina. You no skip him all meal time blue from by you serve sick. Him do enjoy more the selection blue music blue meal this wet rainy afternoon. You enjoy this next number coming up with me. Sakemo LSV with him song title Aku Eta.

0: Yeah, big up, Major Lazer. Along with Bob Raya. Yeah, listen here.
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0: Nice, so number you're with me, Stony B with him, I know. And quick safety check before you stop, move on with the selection blow music, explain to low this all afternoon. You will look on FMGD and we cut for today's weather. If you expect them cloudy conditions, some stuff of a group with impossible isolated light rain with them isolated showers of rain, and we expect that overall parts blow northern most central islands with them chances of isolated isolated thunderstorm, and we expect overall parts blow northern islands. If you got on light moderate to fresh southeasterly winds, some stuff blow overall northern islands flimmy, while light to moderate east, southeast, and southeast. Winds and start blow lol not of the place. Maximum temperature for today and we range from 22 degrees Celsius down low south to 29 degrees Celsius under blow north. Minimum temperature for tonight and we range from 15 degrees Celsius down low south to 21 degrees Celsius under blow north. If you got one marine strong wind warning, I'm stopping for northern waters from Vanuatu with them southeasterly winds of speed 21 to 25 knots with them rough salt water, or is overcast them all waves is overcast them 2.5 meters. While elsewhere, you may cut one southeasterly winds plus speed 11 to 15 knots with them light to moderate salt water, where all waves is overcast them 1 to 1.5 meter. On a blessed stolen in the afternoon, you pass him one cool full of time out there, even though it's raining and it's gray. You make sure you keep him you warm and keep one umbrella, stop with him you all time or wear your raincoats. Keep him all got the fally balls for you inside the back, make sure you buy no wet wet. And you all time listening, blow out him got updated weather information, blow you serve a plan him good day, blow you.
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Jamaican chocolate by Ruatu LSP. Emi butuma time blew me to at around Yumi Basem half floor last hour, and we've got less than 10 more minutes to go before you start by Rabemaba today's Meet AM show. One final question from for today. Emi one Emi one something you want them accomplishing before Emi end. Maybe you want to start one business, one side hustle. You finish school. You make a driver's license for you, or you save some money, or you learn one new skill, or you release one song, or maybe you travel somewhere. One simple something where you serve a game, blue, you accomplish him before and blue, And whatever it is, you write them down and you walk towards it. You make a few more months to stop before you to stop by end them, And don't give up just because they may take your time. And if you listen, it's the end. Small step still counts. So, accomplish that call we stop set them aside for this year. And you to make them say next year, but you to accomplish more than one goals again. You enjoy this next number coming up. And me, JLC, with some song titled Fire and Ice.

0: Yo, Wolfie's Paradise, what's poppin'?
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0: Hey, Culture, man, where you at, dog? 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
1: Word, let's get it poppin' in five, yo.
0: All right. 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

0: Alright, it's alright, team two-star blow. Last a few minutes blow. Today's mid AM show. But in doing chamok the more selection of music before you start anthem of time emi kolo next radio friend bula afternoon emi maili with them afternoon traffic crew show. Nice run number yaram emi Carl Wolf with them song title Africa. You make a full blue on that and let's enjoy this Pacific song pair together. Emi Vanessa Kwai with them people song title Island Beauty.
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dope indigenous, strong individual. Melanin on the skin, cause I come from the sun. Try for keeping me low, down my first place, but me run. Yeah, you got style and you got flow. You got potential and you got more.

One nice for the number right there. Charo Local with them song entitled Kafita. And good afternoon, Lil Gutla listeners to Paradise 98 FM. Welcome to this for the afternoon traffic crew for the Millie in the studio. I'm Dupasem, the top of the hour. Blue Stadium this for the afternoon show with them update Blue French News Beam 2. So, I'm a blessed to listen to the update right here. And by you, me, got one Mary Strong wind warning. And me over them Northern Waters Premier around Lavanatu with the one Southeasterly wind. And also, you, me, got Rav Solwara too. Also, you, me, got the Southeasterly wind. Where me come with the one light moderator solar water animal, we by stabbing on Narfla places. Whether this for update right here, Lucy Blumarin time, blame me. This for a song coming up right now at Sharon by taking him to through long this for a time.

Number right there, we smooth no more sama ku ista flow with them a drive blue lo this for afternoon. And also, you miss I said I used to them day blue lo morning sama with the paradise. But you always stop look at the mood, best person you even start the day blue the paradise. But you come after by sex. No, I'm boring when we go back low, bless me, start listening them. No, I'm not the point. Best person you know, start them the morning, you got afternoon to stop look by yourself and begin with them. So you know, must forget them that part that paradise 98 FM start with you 24/7. So don't miss out on the good vibes all the time. This for the song coming up right now, Mohombi, Ho Nana Long, this for the time.

The All Blacks are back, and rugby's greatest rivalry tour is about to begin. Watch New Zealand take on the Stormers, Sharks, Bulls, and the mighty Springboks in an epic series of world-class rugby. It all kicks off August 8th to the 13th of September 2026 with every tackle, every try, and every unforgettable moment. Don't miss rugby's greatest rivalry tour exclusively on television Blue Vanuatu. TBV.

And yes, good afternoon, good afternoon. Good listeners, Blue Paradise 98 FM. One good sound, Blue Mark Anthony with him, a song entitled You Sang to Me. And also, him just says him to stuck the traffic right now. You were used up Rastumas Lol Road Lim, you about there. You watch out from say Old Road Lim to Emmy Clis Clis all about there. Instead, Blue Boy, him tell a sleeper in to tell a Clis Clis no more. Look out, Sam, to stuck Clis Clis, you go on a camera, Lily Lodis this for a time. So, whoever bless you, stuck the traffic, Lem. Turn him off, volume the radio blue. And enjoy all good vibes. We're coming from FM 98 this for the evening. As I'm just about to continue this song coming up right now, don't wait, you enjoy.

0: heart of mine right there. And also, I got one good love program Mr. Happen Lu Momat School right now, and we mini cultural festival where Mr. Happen and Daloe the afternoon now with Mr. Doktoka. I got one something Mr. Happen now, which is Emmy bamboo weaving. Yes, bamboo weaving to do with them building house, or you make them blow all other use blow bamboo weaving. Yeah. Whatever you want to say about bamboo weaving, program may start happen now. Suppose you know got something, you go pass on the law. And also throughout the day, you'll get a list of display more traditional dish, blow all the different islands around Lo Vanuatu. And also you make a student all the way from Tanatu, only being come to put fill up part. So you know say all student lobby sound more, only go display more kakai blow. This for the island no more, you know, island animal. Getali make them blow everyone. For example, all getablo on his school, all getali display kakai blow Shefa, Malampa, every province is there. You come one place and only start demonstrate them. Was he said only save good. So only save good from no more say only being a seek for advice. Lololvala will start be it, globally save display him today and also blow spread them out culture, ecolol, future generation coming behind. Suppose you know got something, check them out, all get a day long afternoon. And yes, tomorrow is my last day, so you know must miss them. And yes, and me one update them when remind I come where you start wasting time about that. You go check them out, all program will start happening and that way. And also support them all young fella as all get a list up, keep him that culture blow, but share them out. This for a song coming up right now, Mr. Dedicated me come you. My last nerve with them, Alain Lung, this for a time. Blow to you on good for mood.
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next hour of Limtum, to get update blue English news, so stay tuned with that. And this for the song coming up right now, Fichi with them, one more time by taking you through Kasim 3 p.m. Enjoy this vibe coming up your way.

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1: Paradise 98 FM English News with me, Lodian Welin. Loganville Municipal Council has stopped the sale and consumption of betel nut in public areas across Loganville, including the town's main market. Town Clerk Reynold Surmat says the decision is based on a pilot developed in 2025 to help keep Loganville clean and safe. The council says the pilot is awaiting official gazettement, but the ban on betel nut sales and consumption in public areas already being implemented. The government is planning to establish two produce hubs in Portville and Sando to help connect local farmers with hotels, restaurants and other tourism businesses. The proposed hubs aims to give farmers better market opportunities while helping addressing ongoing challenges with the consistency, quality and availability of local produce in the tourism sector. Agriculture Minister Honorable Ian Wilson says the app would make it easier for farmers to sell their produce and for tourism operators to access a more organized and reliable local food supply. Small businesses owned by locals in Port Vila, particularly small stores, say they are struggling to compete with larger businesses and companies. Some business owners say they once dominate residential communities, now occupied by larger businesses. As Port Vila prepares to elect a new municipal council, local business owners are calling on the next councillors to take actions and provide greater support for small, locally owned businesses. More than 38,000 children across Vanuatu have not received their full cost of measles injections, putting the country at high risk of low immunization coverage. The Ministry of Health held this week first national measles consultation with community leaders, churches, NGOs, youth representatives, media, and government stakeholders as it prepares for a nationwide mass measles campaign this year. The campaign aims to reach 90% to 95% of children aged 1 to 5 and strengthen community before a potential measles outbreak in Vanuatu. The State House says the pardons granted by President Moli Nikenike Foroparafu on 23 July 2026 were not made randomly as public concerns continue over the transparency and process behind exercise of the President's constitutional power of mercy. The State House says applications for mercy considered based on information and supporting documentation concerning each inmate, while Prime Minister Jotham Nabat has raised concerns with the President over the recent pardons, including the inclusion of two people convicted of rape. The Vanuatu Police Force and Onesua Presbyterian School have signed a memorandum of understanding aimed at guiding students on behavior, including how they dress, speak, behave, and make positive choices. Onesua Presbyterian College will be the first school where the program will be rolled out from September, targeting students from year 9 to year 11. Police Commissioner Kelchen Pongran says the initiative aims to help guide students towards a positive future and prevent them from following the same path as some young people who are currently causing problems in communities. In regional news, a Fiji military commander is calling for Fiji to strengthen its military relations with Australia following Fiji's participation in Exercise Beach Plaque 26. Major General John said closer cooperation would strengthen Fiji's capabilities in command and control, intelligence support, and participation in regional exercises. His comments come following the Fuvale Union and Ocean of Peace Alliance agreement signed between Fiji and Australia in July. The agreement commits both countries to work together on security, economic cooperation, and people-to-people ties. In sports, Vanuatu's Galaxy FC has advanced to the semi-finals of the OFC Men's Champions League after defeating Papua New Guinea's Lai City FC 2-3. Brazilian striker William Dos Santos Medina scored all 3 goals for Galaxy, taking his tournament tally to 6 goals in 2 matches. And with sports news, it brings us to the end of today's English news.

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0: Good afternoon, good afternoon. Welcome to the second hour blow afternoon show. Blim to in the studio and also into Basem at the top of the hour with them update blue English news. Blim to and also no must forget them since you to cut all possible blow light, rain, and isolated showers. And me expected you may cut chances blow isolated thunderstorm to them expected all over the parts of our northern islands around Vanuatu. Well, then this for the update right here. Do enjoy this flat time together with a nice flat selection music coming up next.
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Jamaican Chocolate. That's from Ruatu Local String Band. With them with lyrics pressing singer Fula Bolipin Stampe Mikolo Hatlol Geta One Time. Anyway, Simisa is a local artist. Pimuli stop come up with them all nice for all sound blue me back in. And this is one of it. And Misave say you've been fly away with them. And also, no mas forget this is since you miss all news every top of the hour. And all news you stop trusting all time. So, Misa as if it is in you, so me stop giving you all information and he stop giving you one name now when me stop happen low country blim too. So you know my sexy day that you start listening come that you had to say got one newsletter I'm same. Keep your radio on or TV, supposed to watch True Love TV, blah, watching news, and now or something, we're supposed to get full up something, question your mind blue, and you don't have any update, but always come out the news, so you know must miss them. FBTC news, low every morning, midday, and also you make out news, low night before you start starting high blue, blue sleep. So yes, by to continue this for a song coming up from Joshua Leo, you meet too long this for a time, you enjoy.

That was 10 down for what? And also a nice for afternoon, Liu. Low ever place to listen to them inside the one truck, inside the one house, or inside the one office, or outside the any kind of place where you stop them. Yes, one nice well afternoon, Liu, and keep that smile on from Saturday, Amy, second last day of the week, and it's already in the afternoon, so you stop look forward to look next day tomorrow. So suppose you and them receiving all early weekend vibes, listening to Kamlo Paradise right now, blow cattle good for nice for selection of music, blow save come up your way, blow by save keep you entertained and keep that vibe on. Long this for a time, you enjoy one nice for a number coming up from Totong Malele within Paradise 98 FM, simply the best.

0: One good la number blush on ball right there. You test up, enjoy him. And also one big flash shout out and congratulations equal to team Galaxy FC, where me representing Vanuatu lo overseas men's Champions League lo Vichy, where me stop happen naya. And only come the winning match we get a yesterday lo night lo 6 p.m. match we get a waste lo 6 p.m. between Lye FC, yes, Lye City FC, and only come winning will get a low 3-1, and with them win will get a yesterday being qualifying will get a blue colo semi-finals. Yes, a big shout out and congratulations Igolo old boy will stop down lo Fiji. So anyways, stay tuned all time, look at them, we'll update with them next match will get a with them this fellow song coming up right now. You enjoy them this fellow time, DJ Choka with them me Chico long this fellow time, you enjoy.
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0: Good afternoon, good afternoon. Welcome, low. Third hour blim two, which is Emmy 4 o'clock long this for afternoon. And you do a few minutes in Venice when by to Karema this for weather update low this for afternoon. By him to cut cloudy conditions and me varem group with them a light rain and isolated showers blue rain be expected over low northern and central islands be me with them possible isolated thunderstorm and rain which emi come also one every rim and emi expected low parts blue northern islands be me. You may get light, moderate to fresh southeasterly wind you may from northern islands, while light to moderate east southeast and southeast wind in stablong narafla places. Cold for the night, it is 15 degrees Celsius down the south, Caucasus 21 degrees Celsius and double north, and tomorrow it is 22 degrees Celsius down the south, Caucasus 29 degrees Celsius and double north. But the side of the maritime limit, we still got that marine strong wind warning, it is northern water streaming. And with the one rough sea wave by Savagira blow 2.5 meters and low narrow places is tablo one light moderate salt water wave by Savagira blow 1.0 kakasi 1.5 meters semi expected. Whether this fella weather update low this fella evening we used to have listening to Paradise 98 FM but aim to continue with them will nice for selection music low this fella time we used to have listening to you enjoy with them Paradise 98 FM simply the best.
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Moonlight with them working NBC signal. One nice for afternoon, you win to pass them at that first quarter blow number 3 hour blim to this for afternoon. And with them, something we missed up happen this time around. We miss, I see me got full up something where me happen and me look at me to do with them old woman and all young fella. Yes, also side the woman. And suppose you on the harem more story and low side plus voice one woman or one young fella girl. 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Lol, get a global is have a continue blow works. Suppose you one papa or one boy start listening come tell him this is W or mama blue say. This time around, suppose I'm stop go through low some something. 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But I'm to continue the all nice for selection music. This one coming up right here, one local sound from Nawiana local string band, song entitled Climate Change. So you enjoy.

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1: Good afternoon, bye again. No love right there. You just up enjoying one nice fella afternoon. You where you stop still listening. I'm the Paradise 98 FM. Where you just up listening. Come this fella afternoon. Where you stop listening. Come right now. You just say same to locked in the evening drive. Him too. And evening drive comes with a traffic charm whereby you serve a stack lamb and by you serve it the game time blue custom destination blue somebody hurry up some only feels the time blue traffic customer got the time blue spell sorry my small especially sorry my five along with him this plus song coming up right now girl Banita. So yes, turn him up that volume the radio, enjoy this fella number coming up your way.

And good afternoon, everyone. By again, we've lost still stuff. We're listening to Paradise 90 FM. As you just talk out on good time with them all nice for selection music. And you just stop enjoying my right blim to right here. And don't forget them about the team blim to this for a week, leading by example among friends. And all this for a time by him to mass talk about him to mass stand up for one MMA right or him to speak up for one MMA right. So I used to lead by example, which is minim no more blow by you, so I got courage, blow by the stress, something you know, come on, but you honestly one name used to make a more one name used to tell them. So, suppose you look on something where you know, straight, you don't need to follow them crowd, blow by you, so I support them one name where you straight you out and you speak him out truth where me suppose say straight talk talk now. So, you stand up, say one name me right, and you must cut. Courage, we encourage more friendly, but also we make him say mark something or say you want leader. And suppose you not got him that title, but you must lead by examples. Even suppose you big one and then another one will really smallly following you. You just lead by example and by you look one M now by save change within look group where you've established them. But then this for the team and this for the topic for this for the day where you start listening come in the afternoon by to continue with them. This for the song coming up right now. Looking you with them Sean Reed Long at this for the time. Time you enjoy.

0: Verabi Maba, this will a number 3 hour blim to low. This will a traffic roof. You do save say this will a time around Emmy full up Lumi. You miss have make all the packing ups for the evening. You where you walk inside the one office, you start making all last pack up Lou before you start finish for the day, and then you save go spill. And also, those who is the driving all service pass, miss have say time block up, I miss sing out, and you start ready blow avoid them traffic up, but you save go put track area up, and then you save go spill before you. Kasem you one inside the one traffic go by taking you guys into tak, which is tako butu pak track lo house. But anyways, with them this for time where you stop listening, come enjoy this for the number Amy one reggae vibe like home long this for the afternoon. You enjoy
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1: Paradise 98 FM News, mi Marie-Laure Ludvaun. Police sino charge him yet woman where only things say him now will find him a dead body blong baby blong him blong clappy peep. Information long vanwa to police force. Issue him sino matter where only ka some information about woman ya finis. Medical condition blong him, he make him say police sino act yet. Police italem say only ka some information blong woman ya, where he got some place 21 ya. Time him one, he go long hospital blong a karem treatment. No matalong hemia police italem se oli stop investigatem case ya mo oli tok long sam witness finis. Look and feel municipal council.

El hi blokem sel blong pitel nat, long men market mo long public area. 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Town clerk blong look and feel municipal council, Mr. Reynold Surmat, italem se by lo ya hi bin develop, long helpem blong keepim town iglin mo safe. Ika delay long big flap project long riparema terminal long Boerville Airport where it should happen long yaya be istap long design stage yet. Project ya we airports vanwa to limited it ekem one priority hitalem se ino clear we time by work go ahead with Santo Motana Airport to istap inside. Long an interview with the BBC News long Eli Yaya, Chief Executive of Istap Long Airports Vanuatu Limited, Jason Rakau, he been talem long VBDC News, se propose terminal project ya, emiwan priority we emiwan dem looki happen long yaya folem customer experience more comfort. News outside long country, issue blong ol pikini nioli angry long Afghanistan, emistap go worst with them 3.7 piknini under long 5 ya or listap fesem malnutrition long yaya we emi 14% bitim 2022. Molong international sport Paris Saint-Germain make one strong start long a season after we become champion long UEFA Super Cup 2026. PSG blong Franisi winim Aston Villa blong England long 2-1 long one exciting final. Kicha Gvaradza Kelia ibutuma PSG long Fran before Aston Villa I equalize through long Oli Watkins. Be PSG ino give up mo Désiré Doué I score ma winning goal blong give him a Paris Saint-Germain trophy. Victory I make him a Paris Saint-Germain ya dema nara major European trophy long collection long hem mo I send them one strong message before season I go ahead. Mo edem sports and butuma long Paradise 98 FM News.

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do Basim top of the hour with them. Update Lobby Shama News Beam with the news team inside Lo Fibidisi, and also one nice little afternoon you. Welcome, Lo. Last hour of Lo afternoon show, Beam to Lo this for time around. And also, Bam to Garem weather update for tomorrow. Blo, give it one heads up, say before the outlaws, by him to prepare for one and one rainy day or one sunny day. And also, Lo look and feel back at light rain no more tomorrow. And Lo both feel like you make at showers. And Lo Lena Gel, by you make at brief showers. More than this fellow weather forecast for tomorrow, by him to continue them this fellow number coming up right now. We want good law number. You better enjoy Mutin Paradise 98 FM. And Amy from Liz Afamarasi, you enjoy.

0: The All Blacks are back and rugby's greatest rivalry tour is about to begin. 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
1: Good afternoon, good afternoon, Liwe. You start by listening right now. With up to Emmy Chili right now. Emmy call for a 19. You know what we're talking about. Please, Emmy, wait. No more cut. Please, papa, you sabe, sit down my story, sabe? All, you sabe, all, chair will start line up outside. Blow, you start on, you start look, start, yeah. Rain, you fall down, you wash him, you wait. Suppose you go start on, but you got to call all about some less. Peta, you start on, all house, look, I'm with us, ma. Emmy, good, papa, you sabe, watch you one, a good fellow show. Check my show where I have been load this full night load television bavano to yes channel but TV feel the TV blue and you have a cut one good time with the family blue but I'm to continue them this full song coming up right now Rick Rock with them Alexis long this full time you got one good afternoon.

Super heavy with them, Miracle Walker and you were established in come. You won Miracle Walker for say you finish him day blue naya. And a shout out to you where you start making way blue Buckle house. Suppose you need the one good la playlist for this for evening. Chinny come la paradise 98 FM, turn them up volume the radio blue. And by you look how na me post them out that some stress heavy and yes, heavy feelings where you feel sick at lo day me one long for a day, but naya time blue spell and so that you left my volume the radio blue, but you just stop relaxing now with the one nice for selection music. Enjoy this for a good number coming up your way right now.

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0: Also, as you stop in Jamal Nice for selection of music, Blimmy too. I want to remind that we come to you where you stop, but drive around all towns, Blimmy. You may remember no more, say you may drive with them safety all time. And also, again, one reminder I come to you, no drink and drive from say whether you're semi road is slippery and you might cause one accident somewhere. So be aware of the road where you stop them and know your lane of the road. Look, you have a drive lane, look out, you skip it all one hour. Fala lane and then want something bad just to happen. But then you want remind them when talks have you wish to drive one track. And also do those well you not got license but they are on the road. Be aware of that for you got all consequences. Spams but you not got license, you not stop the road. You give him the one we got a license and by save drive. But I'm to continue this for a song but I came to through this for the last few minutes. Kaleri long this for the time. Enjoy with the Paradise 98 FM, simply the best.
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You've been starting debut with them, Cypress Lomoni, and you followed with them, Joy Lomita M Show, and you end them with them, Milo, this for afternoon, where you got one good time with them, Mivla. Anyways, by Save Kase Mivla tomorrow, by Ken Lesemak timing, Semak frequency, blah, by you Save, got one good day, Kasem, the end of it. For now, you stop, save out there, take care of yourself. 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
1: Hello, mo welcome long 98 FM News. Number 3 edition long Youth Parliament long Vanuatu I been officially launched long week along both fila with them 56 young falawe olikam long all different island long Vanuatu. Youth Parliament sitting by taking place long 21 August. After time, all the participants only finish him 2 week long training more induction. Department long water resource I got finished one draft plan long El Nino emergency response long him long Olgeda province. Emi kolosap one man is now with climate division and along meteo department. Emi declare one active El Nino or long flood right time long country. Director Erickson Sami, he tell him the department is to work with them all area administrator long save make one drought vulnerability index map long respond plan long or long flood right time. Mo long reach one commander long military long Fiji is to sing out long Fiji make a more work long left map military relations long him with Australia after we hemi take him part long exercise speech black 26. Major General John Kaluniwai, Italem se mo close cooperation bambay, imeke ma power blong Fiji long side blong command mo control, support blong intelligence, mo participation long all regional exercise ikam strong mo. Tok-tok blong hemikam after long all agreement blong Fuvale Union mo Ocean of Peace Alliance with Fiji mo Australia is signed long July. All agreement ya imeke ma commitment blong to fellow country blong work together alongside blong security, economy mo all people.

Malung Sport Galaxy FC blong Vanuatu go through finish long semi-final blong OFC Men's Champions League after we win him like City FC blong Papua New Guinea long one score blong 3-1. Brazilian striker William dos Santos Medina score him all get a 3-goal blong Galaxy. Monawia Hemi got 6-goal long after long 2-game long competition. Like City been taken lead first time after long header blong Charles Ayers. Be Medina equalize before half time. Long second half, Medina score back again long 69 minute. Blong Putum Galaxy, he go long for it. 1 minute after, him score him number 3 goal, blong him, blong make him hat trick. Like City got some chance, blong comeback long game. Be Galaxy hold him tight, 3-1 win, blong make him place, blong all get along semi final. Medina now we got one big flat threat long all Narfala team, with him 6 goal finish long 2 game. More than sports and putumen long paradise 98 FM News, me Marie Lorludvaun. You pass a one good for a night.

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0: officer, Heminal, Mofoit, Mo Public Service Commission, ipin preaching all relevant laws time hemipin antelem appointment. Report find out the PSC panel, we overlook him appointment plong principal electoral officer long time. Ipin preaching Article 60 plong Constitution Section 15. 18 mo 23 plong Public Service Act, Public Service Staff Manual, mo Leadership Code, FBC News pin follow up, long all recommendation ya, long all relevant authorities, peli no give him one comment yet, long him, whether li pin consider him long recommendation, long all findings plong Ombudsman. Two new ambulance by help him Vanuatu Mobile Force long operation plong all geta, mo support them government long time long emergency mo natural disaster Vanuatu Australia Defence Cooperation Program I and them over tuvla ambulance long week long VMF all new vla ambulance by me allowem force long respond area long emergency cut them down reliance long local prometic service mo improve capacity long transport them all VMF will casem kill time only stop operate long one remote place. Australian Defence Advisor long Vanuatu Colonel Matthew Freeman hemital himself fiegole represent them to Nakamal agreement where Vanuatu is signing with them Australia long support them capability more readiness long all VMF.
1: It is my pleasure on behalf of the Australian Defence Force and through the ongoing partnership with the Defence Cooperation Program to deliver these two ambulances to the VMF. These ambulances will enhance the force's ability to respond to emergencies, to support disaster operations, and to care for their own personnel during operations. These new ambulances will allow the force to deploy medical support rapidly, will reduce reliance on the local paramedic services, and will improve its capacity to stabilize and transport injured personnel when operating in remote and challenging environments.
0: Hemi voice blong Australian Defence Advisor on Vanuatu, Colonel Matthew Freeman. Department blong water resources stop work blong clearem all data long all rural area long flat dry time or El Nino we active long country now ya. With them data blong all priority area council long all province, department we look forward long one throat vulnerability map long find them all area whereby affect big one. Hemi close up one man is now a current El Nino or long flat dry time. Hemi active long tropical Pacific include Vanuatu. Long July last man is climate division and the long media department give him warning long dry condition. We save come strong long all man is we stop come yet. We save add pressure long all community. Well, is stop experience and finish all effect long normal dry season long Vanuatu. We start finish long manis May. Tarek tap long water resource department Erickson Sami. Italem se work is stop go ahead with them all area administrator long give him all data long all priority areas. We save stop long need long emergency response long try time. Monies long regional preliminary results long Cook Island selection. All is stop come inside. Prime Minister Mark Brown, he win him seat long him with them 269 vote. United Party leader Tiariki Hida too, he win him seat long him. One party need him 13 seats long form him government. Malong regional sports PNG rugby worries a suspension long all get a stop pusum. All player only go long rugby league. Oceania rugby suspended PNG rugby from governance more financial issues long 2024. PNG Rugby ask him one meeting plong straight them. All problems mo left him up suspension plong all player. Mo rugby development all in all server. Mo with them sports I put them end long FBC News update with me Lodian Wellin.

0: Hope sepa you enjoy one good holiday, especially lo day at the day. Yes, today ME Friday, number 14, August 2026. Whatever you stop listening to this morning, thank you to my spy game lo. So it's the God Company Real Time of Paradise 98 FM. You meet Richie finish weekend. Families and friends, all you stop listening to this morning, thank you to my spy game lo. Always have the God Company Real Time of Paradise 98 FM. Most also you start listening to one bus, taxi, private vehicle, company vehicle. Or you stop at the house, or you start to walk finish. Well, good morning, Limo. Emi Gutumas, plus Savesta got the company real time. Lo Paradise, with your boy, Cypress. Of course, got plenty of good music. Just for hype him up, meaning morning, Limo, blow today. Because one time, but you start with the company, blow Haiti or Joy, Emi along 10 o'clock, Kasem, 2 o'clock, and then lo 2 p.m., Kasem, long 6 p.m., with the company, blow Tiffany. Before we meet the phone, I'm with the information we need to know. I'm standby, I'm thank you to my spike and law Vanuatu Meteorology with the Geohazards Department. So with the information we need to know today, we got cloudy conditions with isolated showers of rain over northern with the central islands with possible isolated thunderstorm and rain which can be heavy at times expected over La Torba province while partly cloudy to fine weather, but you may expect them in different areas around Vanuatu. You've got one severe weather warning for heavy rain over La Torba Islands. You've got light, moderate to fresh southeasterly winds and Mr. Pass over Vanuatu. Hot temperatures for today by Mr. Range from 22 degrees Celsius down the south, what's 29 degrees Celsius and up north. Cold temperatures for tonight by Mr. Range from 15 degrees Celsius down the south, what's 21 degrees Celsius and up north. You've got a marine strong wind warning when we start over the northern with them central waters along Vanuatu. You've got southeasterly winds of 21 kasem 25 knots with them rough seas along 2.5 meters. While all different areas around Vanuatu, you've got southeasterly winds of 11 to 15 knots with them light to moderate seas along 1 to 1.5 meters. But you may expect him. So, families and friends, who are listening to this morning, thank you to my spark and the service that got company with the old Tyler Paradise 98 FM. Make him sure we'll have one hot cup of coffee, hot cup of tea, Milo. Or tea milk, whatever you stop having in the morning, you must hot from place in Mikolko last night, and of course, Kasimlo this morning as well. Without Libby, by me also, man, this weekend, so make him so support you, Mr. Port all time, even on the Kasim flu, and with them all elderlies, all of Libby, want them secure, all you them all of Libby, the house, make him so support that you must have warm all time, what I'm caught, remind them about all small things, what I'm caught, what I'm t-shirt, more time, when place in Mikolko last night, even want them say, even on the say, anyone in Mikasim, any sick or anything. And especially meaning flu and all. All right, you need to continue the more vibes coming up your way. Where you stop, wherever you stop listening, come remember this morning. Thank you to my spy again, Lo. Service got a company for you all time. Long Paradise 98 FM. So, a special shout out, don't stop call all you who are listening, especially all bus drivers this morning with them all passengers inside the bus. Good morning, Leavela. I hope you have one good daily walk. No forget, suppose you got any stressful house, you start going to walk with them, put them papa them in stable for it all time, or that you got some place for walk, make one small prayer, or you know out yet, make one small prayer first time, tell them thank you, Lord, where you have a sleep, get up good, look at the morning, where you have a hair off, you call a walk, so I'm saying, by me tell us, when will you pull them in the morning anymore, I mean one gift finish. Alright, so hyping it up. Yes, we've got Western Boys with the Island, Middle East standing by here. Dedicated Migolo, you've got bus drivers with them all passengers, believe low bus, low this morning, especially low Port Vila Evate and low Outer Islands, low Vanuatu, start low North, Kasim Long South. Enjoy this after this very short commercial break.
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0: Good morning, you're listening to Paradise 98 FM with your boy Sai Prez. And at the players, very good vibes. Time check, believe me, Junet. Every 24 minutes past 7. And yes, but Mr. Otika, one time at 10 o'clock, and then Mr. Runway, you bear. You no matter long weather, by Emmy also one no day today, Emmy one nice day, no matter long weather. Yes, from se weather, as you want to say weather, I'm money for that. I suppose you start a house, but you walk Mr. Colo Kitchen, go from se place, you go, you start small, no more younger. And I suppose you have a minute's breakfast for you in the morning and we're still listening. And well, thank you to my spy again, Mr. Vestagata. Company for you all time, the Paradise 98 FM. You mean Mr. Head of Eagle Work. Especially, you mean we become the road of Toma, you become the area of the Corman, Mr. Stackler Traffic. You mean traffic issues, and me stop. But I want something when we want to bring him up to the animal, say, you mean the municipal. Put for the municipal council, you may been receiving Venice tower zoning, and we come back Venice to Yumi since the last year, the 50 years anniversary. Put for the municipal council, and I mean simply minimum no more say you miss have on your own town planning, Yumi. You miss have a catamol new road from self first zoning plans really stop. You may been you may been on no more what them plans for British with them friends since lo. Even before 1980, mi kam koko lo last year now, you mi just have lo 50 years Golden Jubilee, blo Port Vila Municipal Council, you mi just have received zoning and mi kam back with you now. So, I kam lo you mi where all committee where mi stop inside, especially lo area blo zoning, mo you mi look out them. Se suppose we vila have started work the sooner the better, as population do you mi stop grow, katem some new vila road, especially from issues blo traffic where mi stop face him. More of course town planning blue museum say yes me understand them you may just recover number one people earthquake and mellow and blue yellow 2024 be families and friends will start listening this morning make them sure say you must take an extra game and never say what I want incidents that means have happened back in there come back with issue blue traffic with Mr. Fesem every afternoon yeah or say you finish the 5 o'clock you say more you leave the area of Latoma or air core or especially go from Takape you go from Takape you go from Black Sands Salili, you go to the Melea, you may say time where 5 o'clock, you may finish the work, but still, you go to the house where sun you go down from issue of traffic. So, you may way to the area of zoning, suppose you may say that I'm shedding some light, and become especially all citizens of Vanuatu, when I'm plans, if like that, I make some more road, or but you may start using a helicopter, I go to school, I go to work, I tell them straight. Anyways, dedicate him song. I suppose you've been follow up, you've been following Facebook page, blo Kiki Hinge, but you look, you got one video with him, Jaren Viriam, while David Naimi play ukulele, and then you look only sing, lo nakamal, blo Sale Sumbe, and then Algorithm, and you come and you make one rat lemba again inside, Malok, e kick long home bass. Dedicate him, Igolo, you were still listening this morning, where you've been watching video, yeah? And then, of course, hope you enjoy AI version with Algorithm Stanley Y. Have you been creating them? Well, let's hear this.
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Sare Malok I Kiklo Homeless Jaren Viriam David Henry Keith Hinge Lo Bass Blong Sale Sumbe You fly run if lal pradano mo if lal no forget if lal pradano mo praday like a brada. One other special shout out this morning is to go out long Kele Petina. Petina ti amireli you. We got one vibe of this especially dedicated me gam you this morning. Yes, tangata nyagu. Enjoy this. Hope so by me sabutu one smile or face for you. Taking it easy this morning.

0: Good morning, good morning. You're still listening to I'm Long Paradise, 98FM with your boy Cypress inside Long Studio. And of course, you're still listening to I'm the Tropical Morning Show. Time check, Long Yimi Tsunami, 2 minutes, actually 8 minutes, plus the fine, I'm 8 o'clock. And then by Industry got 8 a.m. news update, Long Yimi 2. What am Lodian Willing with them VPTC News Desk team? Families and friends, you're still listening to I'm this morning. Yes, before you meet the phone number, just a reminder, you mean, I don't forget to say you were all probably you, only school, lo momat. Secondary college. Well, just for this, we have a slow cook mini slow cooking festival. And we start again bless lo area lo momat sports where you know save kopusum head. You chop find one transport kopusum head. But you save look all updates. We fly post them up especially on Facebook too. Lo what's happening down at momat when you look all different secondary schools, secondary colleges. All you come set up especially lo display all style lo kata what them all places where students really come from. All traditional kagay lo and of course especially. Kakaiwe mi kamo crown sa mga dalembunya and all sorts of different kakaiwe all ancestors believe me all been start make em lo time before so suppose we you know save Mr. encourage you may start lo all different provinces start lo torba kasi one time town of Tafia and me very very interesting if I been manage lo catch him some clear up videos with them photos yesterday especially lo local students with lo different schools lo save kamo only display mo showcase him mo of course traditionally only dress up traditionally too lo prepare them all traditional slow cooking food yeah. So go check them out the area of the moment check them out lo Facebook page lo VBDC if I got all updates with them all programs look at that and of course you go check them out too lo Facebook page lo Paradise 98FM with them all short video reels lo look all short videos mi vlay cut especially lo what's happening lo momat lo mini slow cooking festival yeah. All right suppose you know save Mr. encourage you check him out most was all probably only school away please go check him out. All right, so let's continue with more vibes. This one here, just to chill us out a bit, Laura Mailangi, all the way from Fiji, with the vibe called Totoka. But let me come after this very short commercial break.
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0: 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Rich Family Centre is stopping out Long Parliament, Long Quick Time Passem Child Protection Bill, Long Time We Worry Long Child Abuse, More Partnering, Long Convicted Rapist, is stop grow. Rich Dalem se plan de pikinini, holy stop suffer from violence, abuse, bullying, more drama, more samuli fried long talk about, all something really been experiencing. Acting Executive Director Blong Ridge, Manson Roy, Italem Sel Pikinini, Oli Nitim Love, Good Flagea, Mo Protection, Blong Elino Karem Trauma, Blong Olgeta, Long Full Life, Blong Olgeta, Ridge Italem Se Child Protection, in no one political issue, but one responsibility, Blong everyone, Mo Parliament must act now, ya Blong Pasem, Pilia. Number 3 edition, Blong Youth Parliament, Long Vanuatu, he been officially launched long week along Port Vila with them 56 young villa. Well, he come long all different island long country. Youth Parliament seating by taking place long 21 August after time all participants all even seem 2 weeks long training, more interaction. Speaker long Parliament, Stephen Felix, he officially opening program here. More highlight them importance long leadership, more service. Hemi tell him say leadership, hemi about service, small young villa. Well, you must walk about with them straight fashion long leadership. Hemitalem to sell all idea, energy, more commitment plong all youth all important plong help them Vanuatu, build them one future, well young flalika Janis plong lead.
1: 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You may be leading within your families. 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You may simply be helping someone in need. These are examples of leadership. Leadership is demonstrated through what we do for others. The best leaders do not simply seek success for themselves. They inspire others, they build people up, they create opportunities for others to succeed, and they leave the community stronger than they found them. That is the kind of leadership that Vanuatu needs.
0: 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Australian Defence Advisor long Vanuatu, Colonel Matthew Freeman. Hemital himself Fiegolia, he represent them to Nakamal Agreement. 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My news long region, one New Zealand, low long New Zealand. Or one new flow long New Zealand. He tell himself 4 time, holy must enroll 13 day before election. Holy no save enroll long 14 period, all same before. Minister Paul Goldsmith, he tell himself since, yeah, by no blocking Pacific people long vote. Molong Sports Galaxy FC blow Vanuatu make him one pick flow statement. Long OFC men's Champions League long Fiji. After well he come back, strong blong win him. Like CDFC long Blong Papua New Guinea, long 3-1. Galaxy FC captain Robeson Philippe, he tell him thank you long code from Winia.
2: Yes, you may qualify blow semi final. You may say no easy, but you may trust him. You may trust him lo team, and you may give best blow make him one very good blow lo semi final.
0: Hemi voice blong Galaxy FC captain Robeson Philippe. More with them news long sports, I put them ends long VBDC news update with me, Lodian Wellin.
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Some isolated showers of rain over the northern and central islands, with possible isolated thunderstorm and rain, which can be heavy at times, expected over Torba province, while partly cloudy to fine weather, but you expect them in different areas around Vanuatu. Imdugad 1 severe weather warning for heavy rain over Torba Islands. After Imdugad light, moderate to fresh southeasterly winds is the pass over Vanuatu. Hot temperatures for today. Yes, hot temperatures for today by Mr. Range from 22 degrees Celsius down to south. What temps are 29 degrees Celsius in Dublin North. Cold temperatures for tonight by Mr. Range from 15 degrees Celsius down to south. What temps 21 degrees Celsius in Dublin North. Imdugad 1 marine strong wind warning where Mr. Overlaw every central waters of Vanuatu. Where Imdugad southeasterly winds of 21 kasem 25 knots. Where the rough seas long 2.5 meters. Long all different areas around Vanuatu. More also, low all different areas around Vanuatu, you may expect them southeasterly winds of 11 to 15 knots, with them light to moderate seas, low 1 to 1.5 meter expected. All right, some enemy weather updates. Also, don't forget, we got another smart kid, studio in a long time. And yes, it's the scientist himself, aka Joseph Tom Sasso, and the All In Four Sports journalist, Kiki Hinge, or aka Keith Hinge. Well, you come into the studio in a long time, but we've like to give him some story and some topics from like that, especially low awareness, low side, low weekend. And weekends, you say everybody's ready to have fun, but something always goes wrong. Accidents happen, incidents happen as well. So, a male small something was meant, but we've like story and limb from sometimes. We say, sometimes you may go happy too much, you may not suffer one and may go wrong. So, small things just may want to elaborate small more. Talking from experience, a man, I mean, source of the information. All right, shout out to Stakolo, you may from Mr. Palisinigam. Yes, this one here, Maloki Kiklo Hombeles. And I mean, from the video clip where you have a look, Jaren, Kiki Hinge, with them, David, and me play ukulele. And then only sing Vinislo, Nakamal Blo Sales Sumbelo Freshola, and then Algorithm Stanley Y, and me go me at them one AI style bag and double song. Just let me get me nice no more. So enjoy this, and you're listening to Paradise 98 FM.

0: Good morning, you're still listening to Paradise 98 FM with your boy Cy Prez inside the studio. Time check blowing you me to now. I mean, 20 minutes, must have find him 9 o'clock. What are we still listening to? I'm still wishing you one happy Friday. Good morning, you were listening at 6 o'clock in the morning. Finish come custom now. Thank you to my spy game, the service to get the company real time at Paradise 98 FM. We got a special shout out to the Shabbat McGammy going to Boy Lore. The Amere Boy Lore with the squad of IPDS, especially heavy duty squad where they deliver more containers and move more empty containers. You go back to Wolf. Good morning, Livla. 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Enjoy.
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2: Anyways, before you listen to the song, I want to give a special shout out back to Golo. 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What about squad? Well, it's lo base, lo asale sumbe. Mo only stop, you will stop watching them. Mo you stop listening them. Yes, me. You been watching one song, you been singing. You are about Kiki, you been singing. 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Otherwise, Stanley Y, aka Algorithm. Emi kira bi goi ta chemba gen song blo hom belespe asem mi putum se prata ila gen prata pe mondem tale lo kota trio mi kem soro ti kota lo iko lo kota ifla el protanomo kiki hinge aka ki hinge all 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

0: 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Yes, yes, you're listening to Paradise 98 FM with your boy Cypress, the Tropical Morning Show. And what am I, the three smart kids? But today, one become, well, the smartest is a minimum real reality smart. Instead of scientist smart, I mean, stop inside the studio. Yes, the man himself, George Baldo, Taina, Tiamere. Actually, I mean, one genius. Yeah. The smart one, I know, come here. The smart one is in
1: any smart
0: one. Survey limited. Yes. Same time, we want them to talk about how to fix you on something. Where I mean, Kim Kill M1. After you want them to talk about you, how to savings, you pay one something. But I mean, even say pay one something, like one yet.
1: No, but I mean,
0: even love life, but same. I'm only fixing love life, but anyway, it's time to talk to the Admiral Liu. Hey, you laugh good, Kiki.
1: Pivot.
0: AI Cliff, yes.
1: Kiki, tell me. Tawian, you know I'm telling morning. What's happening?
0: Drop offs.
1: Okay.
0: Without any shame.
1: Morning stories, eh?
0: Morning stories. No, got same morning stories.
1: Okay.
0: Yes. Sorry, Taina. Thank you too much for joining me to the studio this morning. Good morning, Kiki Hinge. Good morning, Pia. You know, stop in my blues, is the sick. You never want to change to me, stop in my blues. Anyways, morning.
2: Bonjour, monsieur le directeur. 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
0: No, I mean, genius.
1: Ah, you know, Miximi, we're in total.
0: Yeah, even monsieur, we're scientist. My lawyer is a scientist, I mean, genius. So, genius, le French, le talisman?
2: No, c'est pas bon.
0: Your name?
2: Génie.
0: Anyway.
1: Wait. Mi arisi vlog kontra lo mamati sidi.
0: After you want to make a
2: video. Mi na telo kutmo ni.
0: Ale.
1: Morning bin vila renvinis.
2: Bonjour le Torba, Kasem Tafe Province. Good morning le yule Port Vila, le Gourville, la Katoro, Lena Kel Sola. Good morning le yule and you listen listen to lo. Para.
0: You make him not.
2: Be vanuatu ya.
0: How will you tell him? Says he put me kawan.
2: Be vanuatu ya.
0: Bisa ting ting bahkan sepi.
2: V.
0: Okay.
2: This stop the V.
1: No, throw him.
2: Yes.
0: You throw him A, yeah.
2: Good morning, everyone. Besides, you've laid a smile on pass or the track this morning or the store this morning. Yes, me laying a back game, bro. You mean love small no more? I'll you start them table back in. Anyway, yes, yesterday, Prata George, yes, yesterday, Timmy Kasem Momart. Big Sim Lakasem Momart. Prata Mani, no follow me, Vala. I'm here, director. Sendis nomo and is it by again sendis no follow me up na director pakai di follow me wala
0: imi go bi go even some sendis I go I am one sa and some take off nomo you know prepare nomo go life after say talk to masa say yeste you look how kiki inge mi go mi set them up standard professionalism I go I grabi pulu mi tu kamin set talk English lo na me
2: to
0: current affair
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0: visit go I me game interview lo to tourist tu ele kampus me. 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
0: 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Very sorry, Miki Bagli, you. Story low on him, no happiness there.
2: Yes,
0: for time, no way, Miki Modlo.
2: From Church of Miaskem, we stay Gamton, aspect them in full up. After you look for Tonomo, I mean, look for Tonomo, after I mean,
1: look for you, Trem, you good, you Trem.
2: No, I mean, look for Tobla Kakae.
1: No,
2: Sosor, Raura, Fish, all you read, yeah. I'm after local phone, we have Blue Mia, Timot. Only Caramoto is a kid, local phone, Blue Mia, VBDC. 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Apa tu siapa fotogram?
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2: Aktif nomor ko.
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2: 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Ame local foul.
0: Yes.
2: Oleh siapa foto saya? Bayu miko bang from mana? Lo tua nama forok lo. 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
1: No, yes. Mister local foto, waktu mal fitnya kar.
0: Yes.
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0: Nee. So lo lori lo paradise Facebook page. 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
2: real. Bayu mister kami lutan lo Filipi mega small. Set up in your current office, just nice to mask.
0: So, by me on any time?
2: Tomorrow.
0: Low on them time.
2: Low, pass it after.
1: Only tell them, only ask him time.
0: Ask him time. They tell them once.
2: I mean, no, I'm not going to tell them the rest of the time. You need to prepare them no more stuff. At least, work me done.
0: Okay. You mean more views, or you have to take more time to current office?
2: Tomorrow.
0: Be creative, you know. But anyways, Kiki, yes, any updates you got for you?
2: Yes, man, today this nice nomos. You look at my how only prepare my kaka long bamboo to only prepare my kaka all
0: same. Gornes.
2: I mean, never saw when I'm gornes. Director. At least me explain little mistake. Say gornes. I mean, one kaka will immediately notice molecular. I mean, little bit. I'm not sure. You stand round them. You everyone unity kaka. You stand together. Next, you miss them together. Gornes. I mean, one different style of kaka again. We everyone lap. You just put in meat and set or whatever navara or whatever any kind meat. Just put it go. I carry up and put it on fire. You just stand there and watch them leave it burn. Just carry up and enjoy. So I'm gonna play enjoy mistake. I'm play kaka. William. Pakre William. Play kaka with them meat them. What them?
0: Coconut.
2: Coconut.
0: Yeah.
2: Venice, ale alisarem pasai ko from pasestar selo pas ale tawen mi mereke mabagen tawi city driver hey pasai ka mo lisingor Venice
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0: 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Macam saya boleh masak kau nombor lah, tapi puluh nombor lah, belah item kamera.
2: Tahu
0: yang tu. You look tu, macam tu saya ni stable saya. Se, pai mista, eme isai na, posi wotot pai wotot na pai rosu na.
2: Ya.
0: Eh, ilu telet.
2: No, mista le mie. Yes, pues pues any listeners we stop listening to the morning. You know got anything for me game at the me last day. Plo mini at festival lo mama so.
0: You mention them small morning be good you.
2: Yes, just to be one pass and go watch some activity and up. I be very important karam krabem only man lo pigi you and contact lo looking our all for la bivoli all prepare my slow food and at least by end of day you are beginning to be and want something out them I'm interesting and me tell them thank you lo minister of education lo sava kara min program e kamen set lo make him sure continue or beginning only near to school no but only sava la them to culture custom or tradition lo kata lo everyday life lo kata so I mean very important something where you mean lo vanuatu especially vanuatu government I mean support them Ministry of Education from and to make him send today beginning I mean when we start make him not only the school but lo house too I mean when we start make him lo daily life them so all kaka is today preparation is today fire light is today what them shower place them what them shower place this morning we believe by engine all activity and all moment they got custom tennis and is they got custom tennis lo bivis they got custom tennis for Sefa province and is they got lo Malamba province and hopefully today we got the Tafia province with them a lot of activities we probably have a coin gem not only the set lo prepare them kakai but custom more to custom tennis more tradition fashion was some all man Tafia only prepare them or should they only kakai cover and
1: true yeah
2: yes only kakai cover and bivis they look in Tafia province kakai cover and you look in speaker honorable speaker lo parliament I said Felix I stop to lo them what them prata Tom Lofman prata lawyer
0: prata chief
2: yes I'm to stop and tablo momart lo only save drink kafa we all student ali chim lo custom
0: limilo chim yes
2: sister pa
0: yes ali continue
2: lo chim lo custom limilo tafe ya pa cho emi vere kut kut ga sali kut ikut you like am ko
1: lo vi na ma tu release mi interest lo ka kai we listen me ga
2: pro hopefully is plan chim sa ve ko watson
0: tete pa emi
2: interesting mo
0: sa pa emi star wan level discussing mo ali o sea emi last time ide And by for sure, lo by be packed, so you were in Karawana, find one transportation, which have a go.
2: Yes.
0: Wait, Leo, lo 1 hour.
2: Yes.
0: So if let them, what you look how only prepare more.
2: It got over lo 12 stalls, everyone.
1: 12 stalls.
2: 12 stalls,
1: yeah, me blow different school. Or
2: yeah, blow different school. It got
0: lycée school, dolly.
2: It got lycée, it got only so, era core, blow school. And good thing is Angel Batana, he patlo.
1: Okay.
2: Ada mah. Slow to university for lo Womart. I make up to Malabuwa College. So everyone send away good. So me talaga nis. Thank you for the ministry of education. For making me and brote. You me continue for you me looking when we all practice for before. Is to come back. Now from you me contact to maslo modern life for the phone. You me forgot every something. So you continue come back lo fire. Smoky for no my believe me.
0: Yeah.
2: So at least you feel.
0: Same yesterday you tell him say. MC. You look smoking all I believe you look Mr. Cry when he's like Mr. Say for you never Google Fires to Google Crash.
2: Down and brought up you.
0: Sorry.
1: Me look as a report please today, make him say today you want them you motivate you smoke, you make one small guy today.
2: Yes.
1: Okay.
2: Today Mila Lopez, Lo Freshota, and Mr. Vese got one song, Igamota, song, thank you for that Stanley
0: Water. The same song you've like been singing.
2: Yes. But thank you,
0: Stanley. Why me being
2: so guy is improvise? No, I come in and said
0: improvise.
2: No, I'm Spanish man.
0: Okay, yes. I'm sure you're saying improvise.
2: Yes, me like him. Ah, Stanley, what I just start some song. I got them prata to Los Santo. I'm doing it. I'm just by make one full one today. So hopefully we will look one. I'm making break and lot of the money. We listen to Stanley. What I just. Magic God.
0: Yes. Ah, you're
1: a magic
2: God. No, no, but you mean not give me this. You just come single part no more. You follow them. Look at them. Tune, mute or
1: oh. Tune. You not only mute. Yes. Mute me. Sarap yana.
2: Sarap.
0: Mute me. Sorry, fast now. So you follow them. Tune with them. Are you showing them blue tune with placing them last time?
2: No.
0: Me call them minor tune, minor chord.
2: Then we let them say minus three.
0: When no, I made you tell them movie block Godzilla.
2: After finished, you let's start playing Godzilla. TV tigera say no. I should back in, Anna. You let's start playing Godzilla. TV tigera say. I should
0: back in.
2: TV I play Godzilla. We say TV. You go back. We say okay, but we go back to Rivers.
0: You look at me play.
2: When I'm wrong.
0: You look at me play. You go. Hey, me just have a play you can lo, I'm a sweet no more.
2: Yes, sir.
0: You look at strike, you think she one way of a...
2: Yes.
0: Hey, man, you seem to say, teach up, let me learn with them, yeah. Yes.
1: Hey, me got one good luck, teacher.
0: Hey, me got one good luck, teacher.
1: Yes, teach up, let me take a game, Lopez, and David is to play you can lo side, you entertain him, teach up, let
2: me. Everyone, only got one small boy.
1: Only got one, only?
2: David is another set, Charon is another set, Charon Firem is another set, David is another set. Alin na wala ng pinili pa akin? Okay. Ayos talaga talo ba?
1: Hem na yung kwa nem. Sing sing.
0: Hem na Messi. 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
2: No way! 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
0: Kasi ma yesterday, may binuko tru lol stalls plus loko gya.
2: Aron.
0: After heavy pin na, may ibin story na about corners, with them how will you explain them? Ale hasem hemi touch lo sem say, hemi kamo du filicha, hemi go in detail especially sa ito malikula. Betai kam lo kakaib lo pena maya na osem se hemi stick lo pa isig no mo sala for no from me tai concept lo detail no ifas fas
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0: 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Cooking show lo please.
1: Okay.
0: We one and diplo tane ku. After tale PM ali record. Steve ni poli stan zeni sta watch pe no sa ali record. 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Is that law? Paradise, real Pacific. 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
2: Ay, nice to mas. After fish, wali karami, mi blo, ifira.
0: Osem, how it and around my race on fish, you fish, you can sell it. You're right, I tell you, I'm going to prepare it. Okay, kid, help him with the preparation.
2: I'm going to go to the camera. And this year is the moment it is nice part again. And hopefully by next year also two hosts.
0: You got two, you know two hosts.
2: But two
0: way one two la.
2: It's not finished. But hopefully by me honest one.
0: Yeah.
2: From so far two francophone in me Karamlit finish. But hopefully by me one English school. So I hope it's not honest one. And supposed to be me Israel straight out of the province.
1: Okay, nice one.
0: Emeno, also, sorry, before you got any updates where you want them again? One song in Flavor Style?
2: Yes, you got update, football.
0: One song in Flavor Style after you give update, please.
2: Okay,
0: so, song.
2: Stop.
0: No worry. Yes. Your life will down.
2: Yo.
0: So, when you play a song, we play singing of the Stanley Way, that's a smaller.
1: Yes.
0: Malong.
1: You mean a harem song, eh?
0: You know how to song it?
1: No.
0: But you even start no time where Rata is to
2: no, but what? I'm not in this step.
0: Are you out?
2: No. I'm not in this step.
0: You know in this step.
2: I'm a kid.
1: You try to talk.
0: You talk to him. I'm
2: a kid. Hey, you don't listen to kid, yeah. Baby, you're like a fire. You don't listen to kid, yeah. You surround up you. This step. Ale, na ya, I come no more. You, Mr. David, any you just play. You know I'm article. Yes, you know. I mean, you play kind of rap. I mean, no, you just play one two step or something. Ale, but you play this. You
1: follow what two step means?
3: Yes,
2: I don't know.
3: Don't even know minor.
2: I don't know. I just know minus three.
0: Yes,
2: and reverse. We should play them.
0: Is there? CP try for MC. I'm still there for no two names. I'm still there for no two. Final on time, baby. Landing. Pilot, first officer in charge. Tram talem si imstalo Westred.
2: I'm still.
0: Imstalo.
2: Prisoners.
0: Yes. O sem pleni flenta. Emi grace. Mi vla ista pasen prisoners.
2: No, imstalo talo. Aftas ano na tevers boy. No, video. Finish.
0: No.
2: All clear.
0: All clear. You go with him.
2: Yes.
0: Okay.
1: Him never. Me one influencer. Me one editor. Too same time.
0: You move me go straight low.
4: Fly long from New Caledonia. I am United. Fly from Port Vila. Na national airport. So you said about to disappear. I am the next couple. Blow them captain pilot sometime. 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
0: Lo melelise
2: tefni. 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
0: Inside lo news desk?
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0: Minaram yung tayo, dating yaran nukod lo kapablo yung steak, kaya yung SN. 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
2: Nah.
0: Emigrase, SN, spos yung tayo, kaya man sick no mo. 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
2: Ikut lo Prata Lopez kat tu la pali ka polis ofisa otai me work lo department belepa Prata Chot Spalto Prata au apusil sari sube kata sista kle lo bo marche also Prata Tita Fred lo Frusta Ricky lo 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so you need to listen them suppose you say you like him say you like him just contact them Cypress play me give him
0: no ali post map
2: ah post finish ah I kama do link finish let's start the wife
0: Facebook page plus start the wife after you say download them mi sera pigo lo page
2: ah
0: you say go check out mo you download them just blow weekend I blow you start white mo house
2: si sem de dikete mi ko lol yang papa
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0: Who is the slip of chain?
2: Full up.
0: You mean him?
2: You?
0: No, no! So, Kainali se?
2: No,
0: Kainali se? Kainali se? Say, say! You get up, go slip inside. You're right, the problem is making mouse, look at me slip inside.
2: Hey, no, good job.
0: You know, sir, Cliff Kevin, you know, sir? No. I'm using one smartphone, but I'm using a tablet.
2: Eh, from? Yes. No, from
0: Pocketail. Pocketail. After, wife mau paligar every conversation.
2: Ana, oi, istri ya, blow past.
0: Oleh orang pivo kok kamu kasih present.
2: Eh, oke tak. 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
0: No, ini answer.
2: Ah, answer siapa?
0: Ini answer sih. Eh bro, not tonight bro, not So, I'm going to say, Prata Cliff, I'm going to use one smartphone After the lesson blem, I'm going to use a tablet from But I know you have any mistakes, eh? At this place, I'm going to look at people like something, it's a little unclear place But otherwise, Yes, Charan with them, Henry, David Henry
2: Yeah
0: Yes, no forgot to see you like three of you, Prata Anamo, as I'm every time
2: No way, no way, no way
0: Prata, I like him Prata
2: No way
0: Yes, but anyways, more, no forgot to save Tom
2: Yes
0: Yes
2: Yes
0: MMA pick probably, yeah
2: Yes
0: Okay, big bro, enjoy this one here coming up your way
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0: Yes, welcome back to Paradise 98FM. You stop inside Long Studio, the Tropical Morning Show with the three smart kids. Be Naomi, two smart kids with them, one genius. And we stop inside the studio from number three smart kid, Minusave. Mi sta lui è noia?
1: Mi sta troppo fede. 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
2: Ah, no, I think lei sta venista pa cap mi. Sta cata workshop with them. Workshop with them Philip Carillo, I think.
0: Who?
1: Workshop.
0: What the who?
2: Luanem.
1: Philip Carillo.
2: Luanem. Bloka auklo ali mege me refresh alem bagenu mo blo le mandel le camera
0: no bro small time mo se mo li look test flem pe computer no hat em sta sente email tur lo problem le test flem afta how you look em sta preste phone le mo se em sta work from home be lo upes lo work again be anyways so suppose sta pa listening am for em dale se sometimes mi listen go mi sometimes mi tune ni gam smart finish le bluetooth.
1: You know that speaker.
0: You know that speaker. And now you know that what you know. English only one speaker. You program low William. After now you
1: come. Low
0: William. Low William.
1: Oh please.
0: Hey, only some Bluetooth to me connect William. You know say connect to low
1: William. Earpiece.
0: Hey, now you have to get more one earpiece. Hey, man, every time the headphone with them pina. But from phone you upgrade, you know what pina, you know looking for a headphone with them pina.
1: Hey, when you look at me, you got one headphone, then.
0: Ah, you know, you got one. I'm not telling straight, no. You, Sam, no. Then I said, I'm not telling you, I'm not telling you, I'm not telling straight. I'm not telling you, I'm not item something. I'm not telling you, I'm not telling you. Hamasia mi sta po e mi like music e mi no sa e no gati one thing blame pe one headphone sem Steven e bolita lem se e mi promote one electric car.
1: E mi promote one electric car.
0: I look electric car, si look traka e gate me o so si got one blue. 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Besem Stevini kesapa. You know sorry to much big problem you. I think I'm
2: big problem. La verdad last time I think only make me swim. Only make me swim. Say press swim.
1: Say got the problem then. Don't is problem.
2: Sorry sister.
1: Only make swim me miss over there me are no more. Sorry lo quita. Last time.
0: No from say you been
3: misunderstood. Yes, son.
0: Ah, yes. Last time I said, ten I said, me swim one time. I tell say, I tell him say, Kiki, me second resignation blame.
1: Ah, okay.
0: Tell him, I say, me get ready. Man, one time, no one will stop. I think she let him say, oh, after Kiki, receive this severance blame. I'm not sure story. I'm be. I count one time. I'm say, baby, no one send me. I let me swim. I swim. I'm say, okay. Me swim. Me stop. After I say, my Alexis, I tell him, stay. No, say, me no swim. Kiki, back and swim from say. Emi reggae imi tu pe intim tu kakailo kaun no name lem bana
3: yes no tu reggae mo se mi mas kaus mo mi mas ka lo seven speed lu se kam no mo pe wa mani blok kaun
0: yes pe kiki one map tin you got lo you give
2: no ada
0: yes
2: I got on pertalo santo I mi stali sin limina ya am pro information bitu la ultra lo liconville oli chini lo paradise night the film naya. 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Tipo se bayi no got one wine lamb today la afternoon. Anyway, yes, update on football. PVFA Portville Football Association update. Looking more match pro kick off season by me kick off September. Week Manisoki semi this. Yeah. No got anything in the program. So September by looking. All official match with them opening knockout lo Portville Football Association lo kicking off of all match program ready lo championship season ana semagol semol nara MS lo Luganville Malamba mo Tafea province got also Torba province mo Penama province yes pada tomorrow the big match Ubisoft Galaxy qualify finish semi finals but I got one deciding match I got one important match to tomorrow I mean lo finishing off Bull B Group B match against Tupapa Mararenga Blue Cook Islands. And match by happen tomorrow middle day. ana mbaka galaxy ba imte ke mona tu papa plo sikri one win plo save stop clear lo a top with 9 point mo save play a run up plo group A and hopefully we will stop na ya you look in galaxy me pa I play against them suppose me win ma tu papa tomorrow pa galaxy hopefully pa save play against them central coast plo Solomon Island. Yeah.
0: Okay.
2: And lo pisa you miss avise to Latin play very good football so far lo day one. I mean lo preparation mas tu lo Solomon Islands and by me one class grand final before one is a very team grand final lo OFC Champions League. But good news now is first time Galaxy me reach in one semi-finals for OFC Men's Champions League.
0: Yeah.
2: I mean first time ever history Galaxy me been compete per lo past 4 years per me reach in the quarter finals. But this one, I mean first time, and shall we look at the celebration lo Lautoka, sorry lo ba, you looking boss honorable club Andrew Leung. I mean one happy man, I mean one really happy man. And now we miss a dog stay chat full day with them, full afternoon, colours up 12 minutes into late chat, ceremony thing, and I miss this day you looking team I mean cut meeting with them Lautoka Football Club, Vichy, and our player is a uniform and two cut one starting plo friendship. Between Lautaka with Galaxy, all of future Instagram, but we'll have to make one sister agreement. Plus, have a serum each player play camp, play cop, make him send body. You miss have all players have been Fiji, or have play Vanuatu. And same was Ekari United, Lo Papua New Guinea. And while you miss a talk, you look at my boss, Sandro, with my voice, my Selun Yarwell, all the staff finish Lo, our Sami Gulpoko, Lo Sydney, and Balika Papa came to watch some semi final Lo next week. And maybe update Lo of Champions League. And to lo athletics lo athletics Vanuatu you look at athletics Vanuatu mi club lo anon sem se you look at lo Portville International School and lo Corman I club lo athletics Vanuatu mi club lo invitation we school mi agri lo athletics Vanuatu mi trainer mo pikini lo kata lo athletics so you say athletics mi play lo Vanuatu special lo karam plan de middle ligam I mean one individual sport so congratulations to school, more than athletes for not to continue to you help more than we have through athletics. Mm. Mm. Mr. Football, I'm on a collective team that you lose, but everything you lose. But individual sports is very important too. Boxing, karate, you have a name, or that people have part to lo, especially country people can represent outside the region more international level. And to lo, Europe, you got all mass play UEFA Champions League by the start of in a long time. You make a grand final today. Paris Saint-Germain make a win against Aston Villa. Lo second back-to-back win against them Aston Villa. More with him lo 2-1 and only claim him for the second time. UEFA Super Cup after lo win for the lo win for the first second time. UEFA Men's Champion Slika Cup. Yes, my name is Mola Update. World Cup in my hand. And I will club on this come back lo competition for the league level. Yes. And I'm going to make update to the sports but community information by looking tomorrow lo Walarano I'm going to notice Malikula but big celebration by taking place lo Macken 67 years lo Wala Morano to la community Rano with the Wala you've been looking good look at for so long lo long time before 1959 and Lotemi Katon Priest he come yes one priest one pair he come to United Wala with them Rano no 1959 and only been cross some lo got one custom religion lo Catholic statue of Mary statue of Christ kind of and lo Malikula he missing out them fête patronal and he lo Notre Dame de l'Assomption and he looking Wala Rano community and sector one lo Rano no li host them even only build one cross permanent cross lo one area we call them Tespuri. You look I song him again all part of his I got a song blame Tespuri and me place we only pull cross with them a statue of Mary come lo area no so you look in community only set up one permanent cross from makem time we Wala Morano isarem and to get a unity at the team missing out them Wala Rano but before me Wala no more before me Rano but now you have through lo Periano Bertrand Soucy I'm not coming to United Wala Morano, today you're missing out them name Wala Rano. I'm in Spanish three way.
0: Oh, thank you too much, Lola, tell me, Miss Ave.
2: Yes.
0: I'm meeting, say me one name, no,
2: yes. 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
0: This guy, not afraid of death,
4: wise words from you.
0: Not afraid of death, eh? 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
4: Εμένα afraid of death, from then we blokava kopa close, but no one them entendlo manasi.
0: Ah.
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0: 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Any shout out, advice on the game of the special end of the week, without leave me also, man. When I'm not, you got to
4: tell me, no listeners.
0: What I mean, nice.
4: Yes.
0: Favorite with Ablo Taina Blue,
4: like with that.
0: From you spell good, huh?
4: You sleep no
0: yes,
4: more.
0: Sleep no more, full day. Yes, yes.
4: And anyway, shout out to all listeners who are listening to Paradise 98 FM. Continue to listen. There's good information coming out, good songs. Thank you to much privilege to tune in with them all. Trivela.
0: Smart kid.
4: Trivela
0: Smart kid. Today you got you. Today you got you. Make them name them like no good one day.
4: Yes, me Mr. Kavan one time no, but it's good to be here. When weekend is to come, Yuvla, stay safe, stay warm, take care, Yuvla. More looking Yuvla by Ken, lo Monday. Yes, thank you, Thomas.
0: Today, by you spell quite
4: a lot. Ah, no, me go house, me cook, me. Yeah, yes, kakai small, warm kakai, and you missed out.
2: You know, forget them, say sisor today.
4: Ah, yes, sisor.
0: Sisor, sisor. You say sisor. Sisor, man, is to push him, you know, push him, man. Or is that the stone, man, is to push him, man.
4: Sisor.
0: Sisor. Or is that kakai, yeah, yeah. I mean, sisor. 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
0: Well, thank you, πηγούα, να τάει να βρω. You come from up space.
2: Yes.
0: One man where me always keep all failed promises. Somebody say, okay, tomorrow morning, yeah, yes, yeah, tomorrow, when tomorrow morning, women. Yeah, anyways, yes, sorry, Taina, we can parlo.
2: Yes, tell him, I'm still listening to me.
4: Love it him.
0: No way. Hey, sorry.
2: Me want to make sure to go every...
0: What, but I like him, brother.
4: You pissed it on me.
0: Yes, okay, continue.
2: When I'm passing my legal every security force is premium around Vanuatu, all police, all mobile force, all police for them, all security. Thank you, good for the work. We bless them again, more time. Saturday, Kolo Ivola. Also, tell them thank you, Kolo. Saturday, Kolo Government of Vanuatu. What them? Nara opposition. Good Ivola. More to Kolo every citizen. The Republic of Vanuatu start Kolo Ivola. Kasi Kolo Ivola born baby, what it is born. Today, Saturday, Kolo Ivola to Kolo today the morning. So yes, by our dedication call, me ask them to you prata.
0: Ready
2: finish. Thank you. Ati kita ni kalau full one, full nation will start listening today. Lo this morning, lo partes nanti film. Ati kita this song. Ati kita ni kalau choose palto, otem Leon all the way lo liquor will sando from time we miss.
0: Every customer lo sale sumpe lo fresh ta.
2: Yes, every customer lo sale sumpe lo fresh water lo piece. 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Because M1 we miss the baby sebab ini mas kat song. Let me listen lo.
0: Meaning before
2: yes raw product yes and I'm looking at him second one you release back
0: from and I one man which is a player you can really
2: strike David oh yes
0: I'm strike after seven
2: it's a blame second back and
0: sunny boy charren back
2: is no be cyclem
0: yes after
2: no side blame number in wala manu wanda after charren grace I know you got him kia I told him, no, my name is three.
0: Yes. Be, man, I'm you, Kiki.
2: Nah, me, all right.
0: Thank you, Mas Loivila. Nah, you say you're right, but how are you sing sing? Yeah, you make me nice. You sing sing, me think same, you go through low one place.
5: Mi film kol kol rally money is
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7: No chare ne si si fo isplem ba of only ba yu make wanna ba yu komo si wanna album a kotar lo wanna aun no. 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
5: Oh, Prataman. 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
7: I think ah.
5: Yes, you forget.
7: Ah, yes.
5: Tiamere pratakasa. Osem mi vle kam lo end lo show be. You got one doctor lo give him lo talema. Good morning Liu Bagen. Mo one em no you got to talema special keen listeners about the weekend for mi service the past weekend you got planned the incidents have been happen. Be men osem you call him mi service you call him lo give him doctor Liu lo advise him. Everyone else will start listening to Paradise 98 FM.
8: Oh, good morning.
5: 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Sorry, Mivle. Song blocky ki mi ke manoli lusum.
7: Na.
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8: Yeah, mi feel chelis pagano from. 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
5: Songlo
8: kiki
5: bahkan
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8: piti
5: mi bahkan. No. You are
7: mi se.
5: You
7: are mi
5: talem
8: se.
5: Kiki ni waya.
7: No.
5: Lari. Bemi give him liu pertakasa.
8: Okay, you mister come from weekend. In all time lo advice lo, especially or la police. Hotel. Hospital with them all skills all pasta then you may run and simple no more no drink and drive or no use all substances marijuana so community I think you may start making awareness no more baby start the decision blow 1 month lo aita o lista kan certo track o lo likat mo to kata ki sta lo kata you will blow you mi kamo to mo you sa pa len bahen to man o ta ve se ke
5: Be, thank you too much, Pratakasa, Blue Isabe, Kolika, Mo, give him a small advice to Mo, Igor, especially Lol, Citizens, Port Villa, any plans to regard to Tete Tepe, take him with them extra care from, you know, them any accidents or incidents that may happen. Be, any
8: shout... You've listened to them, you've listened to them, but you don't want them to
7: listen
8: to them.
7: No, but yeah.
8: Bloody.
5: No worries, but I've listened to them, so I can leave, Thank you to much Pratakasa plus every colleague mo contributor time lo conversation when we listen at lo every morning lo tropical morning show with them the three smart kids and sorry you colleague be IT problem plan me stand in the studio and me feeling in space flow time him stand up say you feel him say yes genius tam scientist stand up say you feel him say social science wagon
7: no
5: yes be Roma from me Athena so so está troppo fiet
8: Oh, you saw it. Em you saw me every time time you come blow them one you track. You must run them kuku you feel him saw it say you feel same kampat lo kampat.
5: Pemi no pem trage.
7: No.
5: Emi no onem trage mi pusum kin mo ali gim lem si trave mo stem.
7: No.
6: Yeah, I think MD for some stuff look is better. Mi
8: sa di sem pem trage.
7: No.
5: No, ne, yaram pe taina cho si telem. 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
6: Ze ating si stable mi italen se pa mi holen trage stem. 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
5: Mame. I think it's I'm gonna drive past you yet, Taina. I mean, you look at me. You look at me, boss, I'm gonna drive past you. I'm gonna run again,
6: I'm gonna
5: I'll just take a photo lamp while driving.
8: Last time,
5: you didn't
8: drive,
5: but I mean,
8: drive you,
5: I'm
8: still one
5: after. After you
8: look at the net, I'm
5: gonna say, I'm gonna say, I'm gonna say, So what's something wrong with the necklace?
8: No. Em tu ikat one new pillow ya. Biar emul tali se.
5: Pillow.
8: Ah. Pillow ya.
5: No.
8: Em sleep low pillow ya. Make em se. So say that you sleep low one new pillow. After neck blue.
5: So.
8: Sometimes it's so after it's at one side.
5: Yeah.
8: Em neck blue. jam no mo. 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
8: Warem
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0: Bakit you where you stop no weekend, especially tomorrow, tapos you know any place loko, you make a two DJ level loko man. You will come support them all KLB Milo Rugby. Isore, order you one fundraising tomorrow. By ikatu international stage by today ikatu local actu you make at Poiteras Chuhi with them Yoshing we literally stop all time follow my papata after us blo Damien blo only stop caramel stage blo community screamy or especially blo support them all community events or all fundraisers or so you stand this in. You know, as it is, come campus, I got drinks, kakai, or any, also one family, maybe one family show.
2: Family friendly so, event, yes.
0: Family friendly, yes. You come early, we are Muslim, say, by only start low, some less past 6 or 7. So you come, campus, you look, you got chance, bro, you say, look all international, DJ, so you start coming. Plan the time you start listening to music, look at the radio, YouTube, or another platforms. Very good, you come, you look only perform live, only play more tracks, look at yes.
2: Thank you, Thomas. And event there? Cari lebih sepuluh minit lebih di sini. Mungkin saya well, saya never save something. Mungkin new channel apa yang saya buat lagi. Baik, ikut, ikut, ikut lagi one news lah. Mana apa sahaja yang white page full tape pakai. Bila
0: sampai
2: antara ada ni one sport channel ni
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3: no you because
0: you minus play mem from em na stop go in for flow music from time you start the one you something you put full concentration blue problem
2: yes
0: you know play mem
2: Tayna kasa, paftai way sa bekolika mo imisto morning ya. Muka at kutura laf laf mo of course message wisa pase mo temo event sa balita kemples. Mo imi catch up tomorrow?
3: Yeah.
2: Mo time way you?
3: No tomorrow.
2: Emi event pa imi te kemples tomorrow.
3: Pero pa ito sa beka, imi at the day imi skip full day tomorrow.
2: Kapram sa imi misto lang namburu no.
3: Swim bagen.
2: Yes.
0: Imi
3: misto lang namburu. 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
4: Eh, okay.
0: The Wanda Neklomane penol.
3: You are Pratapoli for the new la piloya now.
2: No. Taina be taina kasa for five lo contribute mo le tema sports journalist we mino sa about the Facebook place tomorrow. Anyway, we want news from today. No worries. You pass one to the tema, tam you look kigilowa, you must take a photo with them.
3: No.
2: You are voice play man.
0: Top, Tai, me before man sa ask him
2: autograph.
0: Autograph.
2: You boy ask him autograph. Bye,
0: Kilawan, but me take him one. Easy for Tai. One set to me. But me go to love frame.
2: I from law, some law. Tai, you say, you mean, no, the one day, but also the one day, only tell him say, kind voice looking here. Email, all voice flow email.
3: Cas.
2: Mana isi singa yang orang voice email everyone.
3: No.
0: You aren't using the one angel.
2: Peperta kasa.
3: Thank you lo. You love.
0: Nice weekend. Time lo. You love lo. You list time again. Timol information. Laugh. Karena mau stress belum man. Any good all time. For meeting saya FPTC or para tay FM di shoot men den mo program mo sim all man sa yula all you make man interest mo listen lo radio sa mo sino kat man sim yula di pa mini kat yunin lo sim tay pa mi yunin ay tay you fly finishes pa mi FM radio pa ken after mi ko pa lo YouTube.
2: But thank you too much. Thank you
3: too much. Thank
2: you. Thank you too much. Today. Boy, me catch up tomorrow.
3: Ale,
2: bye. Bye. Ne way. Katsap dai, katsap. Prata kasa, thank you to Mas Blo always contributing to the conversation lo Tropical Morning Show. 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
1: Nah. As we want to wish you everyone tomorrow, and especially you know, family Blue Meal, Molecular Notice, and straight to Walla Rano. Mesavese tomorrow by people that day, Blue Meal, Lo Plesia, and biggest thing is that Molecular, Lo Mission Crown. 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
0: Thank you, Thomas. More everyone else, stay safe. Every talk talk you mean been giving more finish. Monday, catch up again, lo 6 o'clock, cause one time, lo 10 a.m. Enjoy these vibes, and man, Malok Ikiklo home base. Looking you, lo nakamal, lo sale sumbe.
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All right, nice one number yoram emi ramo with him song title No Sign. Time check with me half past 10 inside the studio. You've been joining company blue Kit Inge Soso Mo Cypress. Misaisi Cypress emi wakuma bifla lo morning 6 o'clock. And you got one nice lo company with him lo morning kamkasem lo 10 o'clock. Have you been leko yumi joining me again lo Monday? But well, this is Joe here, Mr. Bagigo of the opening first hour blow meet AM show blow you meet to inside the studio and you meet to before you missed up listening look at the nice little musics haram the updates haram the news bulletin news updates you to look now for MTTM cat blow you me about weather blow me blow today. Before you missed up, haram quick weather update flow. You me one and bless you still listening them lo morning. I suppose you just joining me vlalo this hour. Welcome on board the Meet AM show. Blow you me too. Suppose you start with them vlalo 6 o'clock. I'm gonna say now. Well, if you could meet morning, I can you hope say morning. Blue Mr. Bako could so far. Now let's see what FMGT has for us about today's weather. You may get the cloudy conditions with them isolated showers of rain in Mr. Blue, northern more central islands with them possible isolated thunderstorm. More rain where Mr. Ve go heavy at times and we expected overall Torba province. While partly cloudy to fine weather, hemi expected lol narvla places lo Vanuatu. You may get on severe weather warning for heavy rain hemi stop over the Torba islands as well. Light moderate to fresh southeasterly winds seems to blow over the group. Maximum temperature for Yumi for today hemi range from around 22 degrees Celsius down low south to 29 degrees Celsius under low north. Minimum temperature for tonight hemi range from around 15 degrees Celsius down low south to 21 degrees Celsius under low north. You got the one strong marine strong wind warning. Hemi stabbing place of a northern more central waters blow Vanuatu. One south easterly winds with them speed blow 21 to 25 knots with them rough salt water. Waves have got all wave for custom 2.5 meters. While elsewhere, you may get the south easterly winds with them speed of 11 to 15 knots with them light to moderate salt water. Always for the 1 to 1.5 meters, emi expected. Emi may stop for all for Vanuatu waters. So, when I bless you, stop by listening, Lem. Oh, you got the families back there. Please make sure you advise him about the weather. Blue me too. You may get strong wind, marine strong wind warning with them. You may get severe weather warning for Torba Islands. So make sure you blend them there. Blue ahead and suppose you stop head out. Keep yourself warm. Grab an umbrella. Blue you. And raincoat, you know what with well, this weather is not good for people with asthma, olfla and young children and babies in general. So you got all people or you got all families, well you got all pigininis, olfla, so asthmatic people, please look at them good or that or this weather I mean a friend blow me too. Keep listening to Paradise 98 FM for the good for vibes and updates throughout the day. Yes, Emmy, last day of the week and why you doing them with them all good for hits only. You enjoy this next number coming right up. Back with the hits. Let's go.

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1: FPTC News, mi prenda Daniel Miridiem. Director of Water Resource Department, Erickson Sami, hitalem se walk him is tap go head, with them all area administrator, blong give him all data, long all priority area, we is have stop long need long time, long try time, yeah. Long July last month is climate division and the long meteor department, he give him warning long dry condition, we is have come strong long all manis, we him is tap come yet, we is have had them pressure long all community, we holy stop experience in Venice, all effect long normal dry season long country. Vanuatu mobile for sikat nawia to new ambulance we pay mi help em operation blongol kita mo support em kafman long time long emergency mo natural disaster. Vanuatu Australia Defence Cooperation Program he hand them over to follow ambulance ya yesterday long VMF. All level ambulance ya pay mi allow em force long respond haria blongol emergency katem down reliance longol local paramedic service mo improve em capacity ya long long transport the mol VMF will be same kill time will stop operate long one remote place. Ombudsman recommend them termination long principal electoral officer Mr. Killen Malisa recommendation he come out long one public report where office long ombudsman he been releasing long manis June iaya. All grounds blong recommendation ya he come after we ombudsman he find him out say appointment blong Mr. Malesas long year 2023 holsem PO heminal mo void mo public service commission he been preaching all relevant law time hemi been andalem appointment ya. Mo news outside long country PNG is the face all strong impact blong try time mo school long some province all stop. So them time long school from strong heat most sort long water all education authority long new island matang mol narafala place well kasem imbak all start them class long half day cut them down all activity outside motalem long all school long look out good long all student from dehydration most sick we come out from too much hot some school only must finish him class early